0: La fórmula acústica es música desenchufada, música sin filtros.
1: This is another new song. We just shot a video here in Italy for this song. It's called All of Me.

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Take second best, put me to the test. Things on your chest,

I hold an image by the ashtray girl, a cigarette burns on my chest. I wrote a poem that described her world and put our friendship to the test. And late at night, whilst on all fours, she used to watch me kiss the floor. What's wrong with this picture? What's wrong with this picture?

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1: When I was 6 years old, I broke my leg.

all of these moments just might find their way into my dreams tonight. But I know that they'll be gone when the morning light sings and brings new things. For tomorrow night you see that they'll be gone too. Too many things I have to do. But if all of these dreams might find their way into my day-to-day scene, I'd be under the impression I was somewhere in between, with only two, just me and you.